0: Jerry Quisset. Yeah man, let's have it.
1: Sur Mix.
0: Could never, could never.
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0: prend le contrôle de Métis FM.
2: Boy, Cécile, see it clear enough. I need you enough.
3: Please, I got a man, okay?
2: Yeah, but we never really say nothing about him. I talk about me and you now.
3: Well, he's there, so I gotta let you know.
2: Well, let's go kick like that. And chill.
3: Anyway, you can.

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I got the bubble to make you fall like dummy, no. I got the bubble to make you fall like dummy, no. I got the bubble to make you fall like dummy, no.

0: 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No girl can style me, just some clarity.
1: Le hit 100% métis. 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